0: continue 100% Christian music. In fact, his name is Reuben Morgan. He was a part of the many artists who left Hillsong. What was it, around like 2015, when unfortunately the church was caught up with some negative headlines. And he was one of those many artists who helped establish the Hillsong brand and the music that was so synonymous with the church. And now he's gone on to do his own thing.
1: My kids were raised in Hillsong Church and part of the youth ministry. And

0: Jesus.
1: New song out from Josh Wilson. He went on to say that September is Suicide Prevention Month. If you've ever wondered if you're supposed to be here, you are. The world needs you, and we're not meant to handle it on our own. We need God, and we need each other. He says, reach out if you need help, and check in on your friends today.

It'll clear the bitterness away. It can even set a prisoner free. There is no end to what its power can do. So let it go and be amazed by what you see through eyes of grace. The prisoner that it really frees is you.

0: 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What if I told you that I believe it?
1: 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At 96.3, we abide by the Community Code of Practice, which lays down standards for music, news,

That is Lloyd Nicks with his beautiful track, A Little More. Before that, Cecina with Pure Average. It's your old mate, DJ Payne here. And are you ready to get a little bit word nerdery on me? Let's go. Word nerd. It might be a new segment we do here on the show because I, for one, love

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What if the grieving just means I'll be happy?

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5: Hi, I'm Alex Cook, and today I want to talk to you about getting rich. In today's society, many of us feel a burden to either be rich or at least look rich. We feel pressured to buy that house we can't really afford or buy that car that makes us look successful. Jesus offers some great but tough advice. Watch out, be on your guard against all kinds of greed. Life does not consist in abundance of possessions. Many of us have bought into the lie that our possessions are what defines us. A wise pastor once said to me, "You need to decide today the lifestyle you want to have in the future. If you become successful financially, it will seduce you. It is very powerful. You'll find all sorts of ways to justify a better lifestyle." He's absolutely correct. Most of us don't think about the future in this way. We tend to think very short term. I believe this is a question that you need to take to God. What level of lifestyle is appropriate for me? For each of us, the answer will be different. There's nothing wrong with having wealth. It's the attitude both in attaining that wealth and what we do with it when we get it. The Bible says, "A faithful person will be richly blessed, but one eager to get rich will not go unpunished." So instead of running the rat race in order to get ahead, focus instead on the one who is our real source of provision, the Lord of all. He knows what you need. In fact, he says, if you put his kingdom first, then all things will be added to you. We need to learn contentment and learn to be constantly thankful to God. I'm Alex Cook for WealthWithPurpose.com.

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0: See? What'd I tell you?

This is 96.3, and if you are heading out the door, it's a cool, cloudy start, around 10 degrees at the moment, climbing to a top of 14 today. Mostly cloudy skies and a bit of a breeze picking up this afternoon. And whatever the forecast looks like outside, maybe you need a different kind of forecast for what you're walking through right now. Here it is. Don't give up. God sees you, He's with you, and you're not walking through this alone. Sometimes His help arrives differently to how we imagined, but no matter what, He is faithful. Well, you know who says it beautifully? Toby Mac, and here he is with Help Is On The Way on your 96.3.